That's Ensemble Caprice with Matthias Mauta in charge. That's the fourth Brandenburg Concerto by Bach. I'm Kathy Fuller. Thank you so much for listening to Classical Radio Boston. Great to have you along. If you're still at the dinner table, stay there for a while. We've got something gorgeous by Debussy for you. This is A Fountain in the Park. It comes from Act Two of his opera Pelléas and Mélisande with the Berlin Philharmonic and Claudio Abbado.

0: Claudio Abbado conducting the Berlin Philharmonic, A Fountain in the Park, from the second act of Debussy's Pelléas and Mélisande.
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That's Boccherini's Minuet with the Philadelphia Orchestra. You know, WCRB took a trip to the Children's Museum recently to find out what some kids feel when they hear classical music. Well, with headphones on, these little ones told us priceless things. Too cute, too wise, and too wonderful to miss. Follow us on Instagram. We're CRB Classical. Well, here's Dvorak's Second Piano Quartet for you with the Lyric Quartet.

0: That's Dvorak's second piano quartet. We heard the Lyric Quartet there. Coming up, William Byrd, a Pavan and Gieg, and James Galway plays C.P.E. Bach. Stay there.
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0: Here's the BBC Philharmonic with a Pavan and Gieg by William Byrd.

Leopold Stokowski made that arrangement of a Pavane and Gigue by William Byrd. That was the BBC Philharmonic with Matthias Bamert. I'm Kathy Fuller, always glad to have you along. Thank you so much for listening in to WCRB, taking us with you. I've got James Galway now playing his golden flute with the Württemberg Chamber Orchestra. This is the fourth flute concerto by C.P.E. Bach.

0: That's the fourth flute concerto by C.P.E. Bach. James Galway, the flutist there, with the Württemberg Chamber Orchestra, and conductor Jörg Färber.
1: 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Highlights this fall include Yo-Yo Ma playing Elgar, Hilary Hahn and Seth Parker Woods performing Carlos Simon's new double concerto, and Berlioz's Symphonie Fantastique. 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
0: Well, maybe this would be a good time for you to catch your breath. Maybe sit in a darkened space, if you can, and kind of let your troubles go as much as possible. The Estonian composer Arvo Pärt has mesmerized hundreds of thousands of people with this piece called Spiegel im Spiegel, or Mirror in the Mirror. Here's pianist Louis-André Barile and violinist Angèle Dubois.

That's violinist Angel Dubois with pianist Louis-André Baril in Arvo Pärt's Spiegel im Spiegel, Mirror in the Mirror. 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I'm Kathy Fuller with Chabrier for you, the Suite Pastorale with the Orchestra of the Swiss Romande and Nema Yerfi.

0: That's the Suite Pastorale by Emmanuel Chabrier. That was the orchestra of the Swiss Romande with conductor Nema Yervi.
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0: Well, I was just reading that the Concord, New Hampshire Public Library recently announced a fine freeze for overdue books. They knew they were going to get some things back, but they weren't expecting to get something back from the late 19th century. A patron named John brought back the September 1894 issue of Century Illustrated Monthly Magazine. He did well. He avoided the $12,055 fine. Okay, well, I've got a handle for you, the Sonata in F with the Academy of St. Martin in the Fields Chamber Ensemble.

That's the Academy of St. Martin in the Fields Chamber Ensemble with Handel's Sonata in F. Well, here's music for the ballet by Mozart. His music from The Little Nothings, the Academy of St. Martin in the Fields with Neville Mariner.

0: some of the music that Mozart wrote for the ballet Les Petits Riens, The Little Nothings. And that was the Academy of St. Martin in the Fields and Neville Mariner.
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0: So you think there's something distinctly Boston about you? Maybe it's the hometown pride. Maybe it's the way you avoid the letter R. Well, Logan Airport is holding a competition for the next Voice of Logan. 40 million people will hear you. And that competition is going on right now. I think it ends pretty soon. I put a link to it for you at X. Just follow me there. I'm at Kathy Classical. Here is the first sonatina by Richard Strauss for you with the Armonia Ensemble.

0: That's the Armonia Ensemble with the first sonatina by Richard Strauss.
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0: I hope you'll join us on Sunday night at 7 o'clock to hear WCRB in concert with the Isidore String Quartet, recorded at the gorgeous Breakers Mansion at the Newport Music Festival. It's coming up Sunday night at 7. Here's Pepe Romero playing his guitar with I Musici in Vivaldi's Guitar Concerto in C.

0: That's Schubert's 19th piano sonata, Alfred Brendel. 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
0: Late Nights on WCRB is coming up in just about 10 minutes, but right now it's Wagner's Prelude to Tristan and Isolde. This is the Berlin Philharmonic with Seiji Ozawa.

That's the prelude to Wagner's Tristan and Isolde, and that was the Berlin Philharmonic with conductor Seiji Ozawa. I'm Kathy Fuller, always such a joy to be with you. Stick around, coming up next, it's Late Nights on WCRB, right through the night. That's after this.

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1: Jamie Kamak here tonight for Phil Jones. It's just after midnight here in Boston. Hope you're having a relaxing night so far. Glad you can join me this evening. Here's the NES Chamber Orchestra. This is Bach's Goldberg Variations.

0: Bach's Goldberg Variations here on WCRB. That was the NES Chamber Orchestra. I'm Jamie Kamak here tonight for Phil Jones.
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0: Here's Isada Candy Mason playing Clara Schumann's Piano Sonata in G minor.

That was Aisata Kane Mason playing Clara Schumann's Piano Sonata in G minor. Ravel's Pavane for a Dead Princess is coming up in about 40 minutes here on Classical Radio Boston. And here's Neville Mariner with the Academy of St. Martin in the Fields. This is Mozart's First Serenade.

Mozart's first serenade. That was Neville Marriner with the Academy of St. Martin in the Fields. We've got the cutest interviews up on the WCRB Instagram account right now in partnership with the Boston Children's Museum, and they feature Mozart's Twinkle Variations, among other pieces. You should go check it out. You can find us on Instagram at CRB Classical. Here's Camerata Salzburg with cellist Jian Wang. This is Francois Couperin's Concert Pieces for Cello and Strings.

0: François Couperin's Concert Pieces for Cello and Strings with Camerata Salzburg and cellist John Wang. I'm Jamie Kamak here for Phil Jones, and this is WCRB.
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0: Here's Nicole Esposito and Jia Tiakiol. This is Ravel's Pavane for a Dead Princess.

Ravel's Pavane for a Dead Princess. That was Nicole Esposito on flute and Jati Akyol playing the harp. I really love a nice warm chamomile or mint tea for this time of night. But however you're spending this evening, tea or not, I hope it's a cozy one, and I'm glad you're here. Jack Martin Handler now leading the European Soloists of Luxembourg. Here's Haydn's Drumroll Symphony.

It always starts as advertised. That was Haydn's Drum Roll Symphony with Jack Martin Handler and the European Soloists of Luxembourg. I'm Jamie Kamak here for Phil Jones. Glad you're joining me tonight here on WCRB. Hope you're having a lovely night. This is the Kaiken Ensemble. It's Telemann's 12th Paris Quartet.

0: Telemann's 12th Paris Quartet. That was the Kaikin Ensemble. 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
0: Jamie Kamak here tonight for Phil Jones. Glad to be spending the night with you. Here's Mark Babington and Rebecca Amordia. This is Fantasia on a Theme by Thomas Tallis by Vaughan Williams.

Vaughan Williams' Fantasia on a Theme by Thomas Tallis. That was Mark Bevington and Rebecca Mordia both on piano. Smetana's first string quartet is just ahead in about 20 minutes. First, here's CPE Bach's first oboe concerto with Tone Koopman, Amsterdam Baroque Orchestra, and Kuabinge.

That was Kua Binge playing CPE Bach's First Oboe Concerto alongside the Amsterdam Baroque Orchestra and conductor Tone Koopman. Dvorak's Violin Sonatina is coming up just over an hour from now here on Classical Radio Boston. And here's the Juilliard String Quartet. This is Smetana's First String Quartet.

0: Smetana's first string quartet. That was the Juilliard String Quartet. This is WCRB.
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0: Jamie Kamak here for Phil Jones. Good morning. Wishing you a great day ahead. Happy to start it with you here. Here's Yaron Zulcher. This is Fantasy in Galliard by Alonzo Madura.

Fantasy and Gallard by Alonzo Mudara. That was guitarist Yuron Zulcher. And more info for that delightful piece and everything else you hear here on WCRB can be found on our website, classical.org/playlist. Here's the Orpheus Chamber Orchestra. This is Mozart's second Divertimento.

Mozart's second Divertimento. That was the Orpheus Chamber Orchestra. I'm Jamie Kamak here for Phil Jones. It's always a pleasure and a privilege to start the day with you here on WCRB. We'll hear the first movement from Price's First Symphony right around 5:10-ish this morning with David O'Leary. He's on his way in. Now, Dvorak's Violin Sonatina with Randall Gooseby and Zhu Wang.

0: violinist Randall Goosby, along with pianist Zhu Wong, in Dvorak's Violin Sonata on 99.5 WCRB. Well, good morning. I'm David O'Leary. It is nice to be back and sharing wonderful music with you this morning. A bit of Florence Price's First Symphony is in our musical future, performed by the Philadelphia Orchestra. We hear the first movement coming up at 5:10.
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0: I've got a cloudy day ahead for us today. Some showers this afternoon, heavy rain expected tonight. And we top out at about 80 degrees later on. I'm David O'Leary. Let's open the hour with bassoonist Daniel Smith, now along with the English Chamber Orchestra and conductor Philip Ledger in Vivaldi's 26th Bassoon Concerto.

The English Chamber Orchestra, along with conductor Philip Ledger and bassoonist Daniel Smith. We heard Vivaldi's 26th Bassoon Concerto, Classical Radio Boston. Welcome in for Thursday morning. Now the Philadelphia Orchestra, conductor Yannick Nezet-Segan, and the first movement from Florence Price's First Symphony,

That's fantastic. Philadelphia Orchestra, conductor Yannick Nezet-Séguin, and the first movement from Florence Price's First Symphony on 99.5 WCRB. 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Here's cellist Yo-Yo Ma, along with pianist Emmanuel Ax and Beethoven's Variations on Papageno's Aria from Mozart's The Magic Flute.

0: cellist Yo-Yo Ma with pianist Emmanuel Ax, Beethoven's Variations on Papageno's aria from Mozart's The Magic Flute at WCRB. Just before 5 o'clock this morning, we take a bit of a break this morning and every weekday morning with the morning exhale, just when you need it most before the worries of the day pile on. Today it's a treat from composer Amy Beach and the Reykjavik Wind Quintet. That's coming our way just before 6 a.m.
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0: Out the door for Thursday morning with the Vienna Philharmonic Orchestra and conductor Giuseppe Sinopoli. There's the overture from Verdi's Nabucco.

Scarlatti's first concerto, performed by Accademia Bizantina and conductor Ottavio D'Antoni on 99.5 WCRB. Every day around this time, we take a break with the morning exhale. It is a treat from the Reykjavik Wind Quintet this morning, and composer Amy Beach. Here's her Pastoral.

0: The wonderful Amy Beach, who has the distinction of having composed the first symphony to be published by an American woman. In fact, it was premiered by the Boston Symphony Orchestra 130 years ago. We enjoyed her Pastoral right there from the Reykjavik Wind Quintet. Our morning exhale at 99.5 WCRB.
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0: We've got some Thursday morning music from Borodin's Third Symphony, performed by the Vancouver Symphony Orchestra, coming right up at 6:10 or so. I'm David O'Leary. Welcome in. Here's conductor Ricardo Muti now, and the Philharmonia Orchestra, with ballet music from Gluck's Orpheus and Eurydice.

Ballet music from Gluck's Orpheus and Eurydice with conductor Riccardo Muti. That is the Philharmonia Orchestra on Classical Radio Boston. Cloudy Thursday morning. Here's Bramwell Tovey leading the Vancouver Symphony Orchestra and the Scherzo from Borodin's Third Symphony.

0: Scherzo from Borodin's Third Symphony, performed by the Vancouver Symphony Orchestra and conductor Bramwell Tovey. I'm David O'Leary. It is great to be back at work after a little bit of time off. Big thank you to Katie Ladrigan and Phil Jones for doing such a marvelous job covering for me while I was on vacation. I had a wonderful trip to Greece with my wife and some friends, and I want to tell you what a thrill it was to be listening to Classical Radio Boston with the CRB Classical app while admiring the Acropolis from our hotel balcony. 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I'm here to tell you the app works great in Greece. It'll work for you just about anywhere else on the planet. 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
0: Once again, good morning. Here is flutist Jean-Pierre Rampal, violinist Isaac Stern, and cellist Mislav Rostropovich. It's J.C. Bach's trio for flute, violin, and cello.

Yes, the trio for flute, violin, and cello from J.C. Bach and performed by flutist Jean-Pierre Rampal, violinist Isaac Stern, and cellist Mislav Rostropovich on Classical Radio Boston. From the Good News Desk this morning, the Girl Scouts are expanding their portfolio. They're launching their first ever dog treat called Patch Pals, a soft-baked blueberry muffin-flavored cookie made for dogs in partnership with the dog brand Bark. These will be sold exclusively online through the Girl Scouts platform during the upcoming cookie season after the first of the year. We wish them well with the new endeavor. If there's a good news story that you've come across that you'd like us to share, we'd love to hear about it. You can email me the details, david@classical.org. Now it's conductor Neeme Järvi and the Estonian National Symphony Orchestra. It's Benjamin Britten's Soirées Musicales after Rossini.

The Estonian National Symphony Orchestra right there with conductor Neeme Järvi and Benjamin Britten's Soirées Musicales after Rossini on 99.5 WCRB. Good Thursday morning. Now, the Baltimore Consort. It's an anonymous Howler's Delight

The Baltimore Consort with an anonymous Howler's Delight on Classical Radio Boston. We will enjoy Louis Moreau Gottschalk's The Banjo with soloist Jenny Slotchever at the piano rather than the banjo, coming up for us at 7 a.m. Right now, the Prague Chamber Orchestra, led by Charles McArris. Here's Mozart's 17th Symphony.

0: Mozart's 17th Symphony, conductor Charles McArris and the Prague Chamber Orchestra, to bring us up to the 7 o'clock hour of music. I'm David O'Leary. Welcome in. Aaron Copland's An Outdoor Overture awaits. We'll hear it performed by the Cleveland Pops Orchestra with conductor Lewis Lane. That is on the way for us at 7:30. Good morning.
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0: Once again, good morning and welcome in. I'm David O'Leary. Hey, how are you making out with the changing of the seasons these days? It's getting lighter later in the morning and getting darker earlier in the evening, it seems. I've got leaves already down on my front lawn, but we're going to be up near 80 degrees later on today. A few showers after 2 o'clock and a heavy rain expected overnight tonight. Let's open the hour with American pianist Jenny Slotcheva, now the soloist in Gottschalk's The Banjo.

Louis Moreau Gottschalk's The Banjo, performed by the pianist Jenny Slotchever. She's just great. At Classical Radio Boston. Good morning. Here is the Academy of Ancient Music now. Conductor Richard Egar in Handel's Fourth Concerto Grosso.

0: Handel's Fourth Concerto Grosso, the Academy of Ancient Music, and conductor Richard Egar on Classical Radio Boston. 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

Two selections from the Gewandhaus Orchestra, led by conductor Ricardo Chailly. Brahms' A Pretty Little Bird Flew to the Garden, right there. Also, On the Danube There Stands a House, on Classical Radio Boston. For Thursday morning, now the Chamber Players of Canada in the Allegro from Franz Schubert's Octet.

friends to the north, the Chamber Players of Canada in the Allegro from Schubert's Octet on Classical Radio Boston. I'm David O'Leary. I've got a little pick-me-up for you from the Cincinnati Pops Orchestra and conductor Eric Kunzel. That is coming our way at 7:45 with Enescu's First Romanian Rhapsody. It's right around the corner. First, though, conductor Eric Kunzel and the Cleveland Pops Orchestra now, and Aaron Copland's An Outdoor Overture.

0: Aaron Copland's An Outdoor Overture from the Cleveland Pops Orchestra and conductor Lewis Lane on 99.5 WCRB. You know, I mentioned I was away on a vacation for a little while. It was great being away, but it's always nice to kind of come home, isn't it, right? The Boston Symphony Orchestra is kind of back home these days. They're opening up their season at Symphony Hall Saturday night at 8 p.m., and you can listen to every note live on the air at WCRB. Emmanuel Ax will be joining the orchestra for Mozart's 22nd Piano Concerto. Wow! Andras Nelsons will also be conducting Berlioz's Symphony Fantastique. 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
0: 7:41, David O'Leary, good morning. Here's guitarist Milosh.

François Couperin's Mysterious Barricades, performed by guitarist Milosh. 7:45. On the way for pianist Jean-Yves Thiboudet with the Baltimore Symphony Orchestra and a marvelous take on George Gershwin's I Got Rhythm. We'll hear that just after 8 a.m. this morning. Right now it's Eric Kunzel and the Cincinnati Pops Orchestra in Enescu's first Romanian Rhapsody.

0: Enescu's first Romanian Rhapsody, conductor Eric Kunzel and the Cincinnati Pops Orchestra on Classical Radio Boston. 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
0: Hey, good morning. I'm David O'Leary. Isn't it always kind of fascinating when you find out that someone that you know has some amazing talent that you were unaware of? Oscar-winning actor Anthony Hopkins he called music his first love and has now released this debut album of orchestral works that he's been working on, composing for over six decades. What? Hannibal Lecter? You can hear him talk about it. There is a marvelous story on the CRB website. You hear a little bit of the music as well. Find it at classical.org. Let's open the new hour of music with the Angelus String Quartet.

Adagio from Haydn's first string quartet, the Angelus String Quartet, on 99.5 WCRB. 804, not so bad out there now. A little bit of sun poking through. It'll be a warm day with clouds moving in this afternoon. Few showers are expected, too. The real rain moves in overnight tonight. Now it's conductor Marin Alsop and the Baltimore Symphony Orchestra, along with pianist Jean-Yves Thiboudet, in Gershwin's I Got Rhythm Variations.

0: Big Smiles, George Gershwin's I Got Rhythm Variations, pianist Jean-Yves Thiboudet and the Baltimore Symphony Orchestra, along with conductor Marin Alsop. 8:13, are you listening this morning? Maybe on the way into work, or perhaps you're settled in already. 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

Ensemble Caprice and Falconieri's La Follia at Classical Radio Boston. David O'Leary, good morning and welcome in. Here's Pierre Boulez leading the New York Philharmonic now in the overture from Wagner's The Master Singers of Nuremberg.

The overture from Wagner's The Master Singers of Nuremberg, conductor Pierre Boulez with the New York Philharmonic. At 8:28, good morning, and thank you for being with us, especially if you're a new listener to Classical Radio Boston. We're so glad you found us. It's violinist Pinky Zukerman and the English Chamber Orchestra together with conductor Daniel Barenboim and Mozart's Rondo for violin and orchestra.

0: Mozart's Rondo for violin and orchestra, conductor Daniel Barenboim, and the English Chamber Orchestra. We heard violinist Pinkus Zukerman. It is a special WCRB in concert this weekend with Newport Classical and the Isidore Quartet, an evening of Haydn and Mendelssohn, recorded live at the Breakers Mansion in Newport, Rhode Island. If you've ever visited Newport, you no doubt took a walk through the mansions, maybe visited the Breakers. It is such a beautiful and elegant place and such a wonderful sort of environment to record this live performance. It was recorded live at the Breakers, and that's what In Concert is. Local ensembles recorded live every Sunday night at 7 o'clock. We hope you'll be tuned in this Sunday night for In Concert. 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

Soloist Richard Jenin with the Empire Brass Dance of the Comedians from Smetana's The Bartered Bride for Thursday morning at Classical Radio Boston. 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

0: Bach's Fourth Orchestral Suite performed by Boston Baroque with conductor Martin Perlman right there as we come up on 9 o'clock. Good morning. 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
0: If you will be waiting to get kids off the bus this afternoon, you may need some rain gear. A few showers expected later today, despite the sun that's out there now. Heavy rain expected tonight. And still a warm day, about 80 degrees or so this afternoon. I'm David O'Leary. Edith Mae Stevenson is next. Let's open the hour for her with conductor David Zinman and the Tonhalle Orchestra Zurich in Beethoven's Pastoral Symphony.

0: Beethoven's Pastoral Symphony. That's David Zinman and Tonhalle Orchestra Zurich.
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0: Florilegium playing Telemann's Flute and Violin Sonata with Ashley Solomon and Rachel Podger.

That's Ashley Solomon and Rachel Podger playing Telemann's Flute and Violin Sonata with Flora Legium. Hi, I'm Eden May Stevenson, and I'm really feeling a Brahms serenade today. We're going to hear the second one at noon for Book Bag Lunch. And for the afternoon stretch, child prodigy Sarah Cheng is playing Dvorak's Violin Concerto at 1:30 on WCRB. Here's Leonard Slatkin and the St. Louis Symphony Orchestra, Grieg's first Peer Gynt suite.

0: Grieg's first Peergynt Suite. That's Leonard Slatkin and the St. Louis Symphony Orchestra.
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0: This is the Brazilian Guitar Quartet.

The Brazilian guitar quartet, that's Mampo's third Canción y Danza, or Song and Dance. It is a lovely sunny morning in Boston, 72 degrees, with highs on the warmer side. It's supposed to get to 78 later. I'm Eden Mae Stevenson. I am so glad you're tuned in. This is WCRB. And here's Mendelssohn's first piano concerto, or the Orpheus Chamber Orchestra with Jan Leschetizky.

0: Jan Leschetzky playing Mendelssohn's first piano concerto with the Orpheus Chamber Orchestra.
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0: The Boston Symphony Orchestra is opening their fall season Saturday night at 8 live on WCRB. Emmanuel Ax joins the BSO for Mozart's 22nd piano concerto, and Andres Nelsons is conducting Berlioz's Symphony Fantastique. 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

Yolanda Kononassis. That is just number 27 out of the 555 sonatas that Domenico Scarlatti wrote during his lifetime. Really getting his 1,000 hours of mastery in, I guess. Or maybe he was just having fun, who knows. WCRB, I'm Eden Mae Stevenson. Here's Charles Gounod's Second Symphony. This is Neville Marriner and the Academy of St. Martin in the Fields.

0: the Academy of St. Martin in the Fields. That's Gounod's Second Symphony, and they were led by Neville Marriner. Mozart next.
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0: 72 going on 78 degrees and sunny here in Boston. This is pianist Leif Uwe Ansnes with violist Antoine Thomas Stiet and clarinetist Martin Frost, Mozart's Kegelstadt Trio.

0: Mozart's Kegelstrat Trio, Martin Frost, Antoine Thomas Diet, and pianist Leif Ove Andsnes on WCRB.
1: 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Rediscovering music manuscripts from the Dresden court, found in a cabinet after 100 years of oblivion. With rising star tenor Richard Pitzinger. Saturday evening, September 19th at 7 at Friends Meeting House in Cambridge. And Sunday afternoon, September 20th at 3:30 at Fallen Church in Lexington. 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
0: Sunday night at 7, WCRB is in concert with Newport Classical and the Isidore Quartet for an evening of Haydn and Mendelssohn, recorded live at the beautiful Breakers Mansion in Newport, Rhode Island. 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And here's the English Chamber Orchestra led by Jeffrey Tate.

The Banks of Green Willow by George Butterworth, Jeffrey Tate, and the English Chamber Orchestra on Classical Radio Boston. I'm Eden Mae Stevenson. I hope your day is treating you well so far. Just real quick, when was the last time you drank some water? Just checking. Here's Imazici playing Corelli's First Concerto Grosso.

Imuzici playing Corelli's first Concerto Grosso. I'm Eden Mae Stevenson. I'm so happy to be here with you on WCRB. Let's close out the morning with Maria João Pires and Schubert. Here's his first piano piece.

0: Schubert's first piano piece. That's Maria João Ferraz.
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0: It's partly cloudy right now and 75 degrees.

John Adams' Short Ride in a Fast Machine. That's Marin Alsop leading the Bournemouth Symphony Orchestra. Welcome to Book Bag Lunch. I'm Eden A. Stevenson, and I have decided I'm not allowed to go to Porter Square anymore because I'm physically incapable of walking past Porter Square Books without blacking out and coming to with a pile of books in my hands. So yesterday I woke up holding a copy of George Eliot's Romola, which is a book I'd never heard of before. But I read Middlemarch last year and into the beginning of this year because it took me 8 months to read. And I've been wanting to pick up another George Eliot book ever since. This one is a historical fiction about Renaissance Florence. A young woman named Romola experiences a personal and spiritual awakening, even as political turmoil threatens to tear her city apart. I just couldn't walk away from it. It sounds too good. You're tuned in to WCRB. Here's Ricardo Chailly and the Gewandhaus Orchestra, Brahms' Second Serenade.

0: Brahms Second Serenade. That's Ricardo Chailly and the Gewandhaus Orchestra.
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0: Here's the King's Noise.

The King's Noise, that's John Dowland's Dance Suite. 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I'm Eden Mae Stevenson. Thanks for tuning in. Here's Jano Scirola and the Franz Liszt Chamber Orchestra with soloist Pierre Pirlo, Haydn's Oboe Concerto,

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0: This is John Redder leading the Royal Philharmonic Orchestra in his suite for strings.

That's John Rutter's Suite for Strings. He was leading the Royal Philharmonic Orchestra. It's a cloudy afternoon, 70 degrees right now. I'm Eden A. Stevenson. And this is WCRB, your Songjin Cho, with Handel's 8th Keyboard Suite.

0: 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That's Handel's 8th Keyboard Suite, and I got a little Mozart for you in just a minute.
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0: This is the Overture to Mozart's The Marriage of Figaro, the Academy of St. Martin in the Fields playing.

That's the overture to Mozart's The Marriage of Figaro. Neville Marriner leading the Academy of St. Martin in the Fields on 99.5 WCRB. I'm Eden Mae Stevenson. I hope you have a great afternoon. Greg Farisi is here with you on the other side of the afternoon stretch with George Gershwin's Rhapsody in Blue. Here's Sarah Chang playing Dvorak's Violin Concerto, Colin Davis leading the London Symphony Orchestra.

0: Dvorak's Violin Concerto with Sarah Chang and the London Symphony Orchestra led by Colin Davis.
1: 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And the Boston Speaker Series, with its upcoming 2026-2027 season. 7 evenings at Symphony Hall with a lineup including Pete Buttigieg, former UK Prime Minister Boris Johnson, historian Doris Kearns Goodwin, and former U.S. Ambassador to China Nicholas Burns. 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
0: Happy Thursday, I'm Greg Farisi. Thanks for having me. In a few minutes, I've got Gershwin's Rhapsody in Blue for you, and Vladimir Feltman plays Bach's Italian Concerto. That's coming up later on. Back to the music here with the Canadian Brass.

Box Fantasy and Fugue with the Canadian Brass. In 1931, George Gershwin told his biographer Isaac Goldberg that he heard in this next piece a musical kaleidoscope of America. Simona Dinnerstein is at the piano for this kaleidoscope, joined by the Leipzig Radio Symphony Orchestra and conductor Christian Yerwi with Gershwin's Rhapsody in Blue.

0: George Gershwin's Rhapsody in Blue. That's pianist Simona Dinnerstein and the Leipzig Radio Symphony Orchestra led by Christian Järvi.
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Pretorius's Terpsichore Courante. That's the parlay of instruments. Hey, if you are looking for something a little bit sticky to do this weekend, head to Somerville Saturday for What the Fluff Festival, celebrating both Marshmallow Fluff and apparently Union Square innovation. There's going to be music, there's going to be games, even some fluffy drink specials to try around town. Fun starts at 1 o'clock on Saturday, and you can check the What the Fluff website for details. Kurt Mazur leads the London Philharmonic Orchestra here with Schumann's Second Symphony.

0: Schumann's Second Symphony. That's the London Philharmonic Orchestra and conductor Kurt Mazur.
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0: 9 minutes past three here in Boston, mostly cloudy, 79 degrees. We do have some light rain in the forecast for this evening. Keep that in mind as you're out and about. The Arabella String Quartet here. This is Joseph Bologna's first quartet.

Joseph Bologna's first quartet with the Arabella String Quartet. The Boston Symphony Orchestra opens their fall season Saturday night, 8 o'clock, live, right here on WCRB. Manuel Axe joins the BSO for Mozart's 22nd Piano Concerto, and Andres Nelsons conducts the Symphonie Fantastique by Berlioz. Don't miss the Boston Symphony live Saturday night at 8 o'clock. 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Copeland's El Salam, Mexico here. Leonard Bernstein leads the New York Philharmonic.

0: Aaron Copland's El Salon Mexico, that's the New York Philharmonic and conductor Leonard Bernstein.
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0: Here's P. Faroe.

Deo Fletch's Laghera, that's Pifaro. Shakespeare at Symphony Hall, that's coming up today in the Focus at 4. Stick around. Chopin's Krakowiak here now. Jan Leszczycki is at the piano, joined by the North German Radio Elbphilharmonic. Christoph Urbanski conducting.

Chopin's Krakowiak, that's Jan Leschetzky, joined by the North German Radio Elbe Philharmonic and Christoph Urbanski conducting. It's about 10 minutes till 4. I've got Mendelssohn coming up in the focus at 4 for you. Stick around. CPE Box String Symphony B-flat here. This is the Academy for Ancient Music, Berlin.

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0: We are celebrating the Boston Symphony Orchestra's return to Symphony Hall with a week of the BSO in the Focus at 4. Today, a Shakespeare-inspired overture. Colin Davis conducts the BSO with Mendelssohn's A Midsummer Night's Dream Overture.

0: Mendelssohn's A Midsummer Night's Dream Overture with Colin Davis and the Boston Symphony Orchestra. A festive overture that closes out the week in the Focus at 4 tomorrow.
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0: Here's pianist Joshua Rifkin.

Scott Joplin's The Entertainer with pianist Joshua Rifkin. Sunday night, 7 o'clock on WCRB in concert. We are in concert with Newport Classical and the Isidore Quartet for an evening of Haydn and Mendelssohn, recorded live at the Breakers Mansion in Newport, Rhode Island. 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Thomas Engelbrock leads the Freiburg Baroque Orchestra with Purcell's King Arthur.

0: Purcell's King Arthur. That's the Freiburg Baroque Orchestra, led by Thomas Engelbrock.
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0: Just about 4:45 here in Boston. I'm Greg Farisi. Thank you for listening today. The Atlantic Ensemble here with J.C. Bach's Quartet for Oboe, Violin, Viola, and Cello.

The Atlantic Ensemble with J.C. Bach's Quartet for Oboe, Violin, Viola, and Cello. It's 4 minutes till five. Let's take a break with the Afternoon Reset. Neville Mariner and the Academy of St. Martin in the Fields here with Grieg's Lyric Pieces at the Cradle.

0: At the Cradle from Grieg's Lyric Pieces. That's Neville Mariner in the Academy of St. Martin in the Fields with your afternoon reset. It's 5 o'clock.
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0: Mozart's Divertimento is just ahead. Here now, Bach's Italian Concerto. This is pianist Vladimir Feltzman.

Vladimir Feldsman playing Bach's Italian Concerto. I've got your trivia question coming up. Right now, Mozart's first divertimento for string orchestra. Christopher Warren Green leads the London Chamber Orchestra.

Mozart's first divertimento for string orchestra. That's the London Chamber Orchestra led by Christopher Warren Green. It's about 5:25. Time for trivia. The 2026 Toy Hall of Fame finalists have been announced, and they include a few 1990s representatives. Perhaps the most long-lasting among them, though, Pokemon trading cards. Your question, in what year did the Pokemon trading card game debut? When did the Pokemon game debut? That is your trivia question. Give us some thoughts with the Philip Jones Brass Ensemble.

The Philip Jones Brass Ensemble with Kurt Vile's Little Three Penny Music, Mac the Knife. That was your thinking music. Before that, I had asked, in what year did the Pokemon trading card game debut? It was 1996. Pokemon made their debut in Japan in 96. Quickly became an international phenomenon. A couple other toys from 1996 are in the finalist pool. Bop It, the handheld electronic game where you twist it, pull it, bop it on command. And Tickle Me Elmo, which was the must-have toy Christmas 1996. A few other board games and toys made the cut this year, but the simplest of them all, the simple playground slide. You can vote for your favorite through September 25th. Just search Toy Hall of Fame. Charles Mackaris leads the London Symphony Orchestra here with Rimsky-Korsakov's Capriccio Espanol.

0: Rimsky-Korsakov's Capriccio Espanol. That's the London Symphony Orchestra and conductor Charles Mackaris.
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Guitarist Manuel Baruco playing that dynamic duo of John Lennon, Paul McCartney, Lucy in the Sky with Diamonds. We've got another dynamic duo for you live this Saturday night, Andres Nelsons and Emmanuel Axe. Andres leads the Boston Symphony Orchestra in Berlioz's Symphonie Fantastique, and Emmanuel Axe joins the BSO for Mozart's 22nd Piano Concerto. That's live once again at Symphony Hall Saturday night at 8, right here on 99.5 WCRB. Handel's Harp Concerto here. Claudia Antonelli joins the Innsbruck Chamber Orchestra and conductor Hans Ludwig Hirsch

0: Claudia Antonelli playing the harp for Handel's Harp Concerto. That's Hans Ludwig Hirsch leading the Innsbruck Chamber Orchestra.
1: 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And Sarasa Music, presenting the opening program of its current season, Schrank 2, Cabinet 2. Rediscovering music manuscripts from the Dresden court found in a cabinet after 100 years of oblivion. With rising star tenor Richard Pitzinger. Saturday evening, September 19th at 7 at Friends Meeting House in Cambridge. 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
0: Dvorak here, Dvorak's first Slavonic dance. 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

Kurt Mazur and the Gewandhaus Orchestra with Dvorak's First Slavonic Dance. Stick around for Kathy Fuller. She's on her way. She's got Schubert's Tragic Symphony on the way. Also, Kevin Putt's Marimba Concerto. I love that piece. And Bach's First Keyboard Concerto featuring Murray Pariah. That's all coming up tonight with Kathy Fuller. Bordin Quartet here. This is Haydn's 34th String Quartet.

0: Haydn's 34th String Quartet with the Borodin Quartet.
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0: 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Here's Joanne Folletta leading the Buffalo Philharmonic Orchestra.

From Romeo and Juliet, that's Prokofiev's Dance of the Nights with Joanne Faletta leading the Buffalo Philharmonic Orchestra. 20 minutes, I've got Berlioz's Waverly Overture for you. Right now, Telemann's Recorder and Bassoon Concerto. Klaus Pearson joins the Drottningholm Baroque Ensemble.

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0: I'm Kathy Fuller. So glad to find you there. Thank you so much for listening to WCRB. I have got beautiful things for you tonight. Coming up a couple minutes after 8, Mozart's Horn Quintet. And at 10 o'clock, a piece inspired by Mozart, but written in 1997 by the American Kevin Putz, a sparkling concerto for marimba and orchestra. Right now, it's Beethoven's Emperor Piano Concerto with Stephen Huff and the Finnish Radio Symphony Orchestra. Conductor is Hannu Lintu.

0: That's pianist Stephen Huff playing Beethoven's Emperor Piano Concerto. And that was the Finnish Radio Symphony Orchestra with conductor Hannu Lintu.
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0: Well, here is a dreamy transcription of one of Gabriel Fauré's songs, this one called After a Dream. Gabriel Cabezas plays the cello along with members of the Northwestern University Cello Ensemble.

That's Fauré's song, Après un rêve, After a Dream. And that was cellist Gabriel Cabezas, a nice arrangement with the Northwestern University Cello Ensemble. I got to remind you that we have a brand new stream. It's called the Dream Stream, music just like that. 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Well, here is Bach's Prelude and St. Anne Fugue, arranged by Arnold Schoenberg for orchestra, the Beethoven Orchestra Bonn here, and Stefan Blunier.

0: That's Arnold Schoenberg's arrangement of Bach's Prelude and Saint Anne Fugue, with Stéphane Blunier conducting the Beethoven Orchestra Bonn.
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0: Well, here's a charming thing for you by the American composer John Alden Carpenter. Back in 1914, he was inspired by his baby daughter, Ginny, to write a piece about her day. And I've got the portion called The Lake. The whole piece is called Adventures in a Perambulator. Here's the National Symphony Orchestra of Ukraine.